0: Weeby 108, Connecticut's best music variety. John Tesh with you. Welcome to another dose of Intelligence for Your Life. And guess what? We discovered the key to better sleep. It turns out it's getting crafty around bedtime. Now, this is according to Harvard University research. They found that when your mind is going a million miles an hour at night, when you should be winding down, doing something craft-related for 20 minutes is going to help. That can include anything that keeps your hands busy and requires focus, like knitting, painting, scrapbooking, even putting together a jigsaw puzzle. It activates the pineal gland in the brain, which produces melatonin at night to help us sleep. 20 minutes of working on a craft project at night can help you wind down enough so you drift off to sleep within 5 minutes.
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0: And just ahead, I'll teach you how to make better decisions by using what's known as the third-person method of self-talk. We're here to help you relax and feel good. 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
1: All right, my friends, here we go with the secret to making better and smarter decisions. New research suggests it helps to practice something known as Elysium, where you refer to yourself and your decisions or your problems in the third person. So, for example, instead of me wondering, should I practice some piano today? Elysium encourages me to ask, should John practice the piano today, which would make him a better performer? Why does that simple shift in phrasing matter when it comes to making decisions? Well, David Robson is the author of the book, The Expectation Effect, How Your Mindset Can Transform Your Life. He says, often when we're making decisions that will affect us personally, our thoughts get clouded by emotions that tend to stop us from using logic and rational thinking. Robson says, it's why many of us find it much easier to give advice to others than to try following our own advice, but that's also why shifting your thoughts into the third person is going to help. Researchers say this is because this Elysium creates distance between your problems and your emotions. And again, it's as simple as talking to yourself as if you're talking to your best friend by using your own name in the third person.
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0: WeeB 108, Connecticut's best music variety. All right, let's talk about probiotics for a moment. Sales of supplements and probiotic drinks are skyrocketing lately because research is showing the good bacteria in them can prevent and treat things like irritable bowel syndrome, allergies, and even obesity. Probiotics are also known to improve digestion, the immune system, acne, and can even improve your mood. It all comes down to the way probiotics affect our gut, our second brain. They increase the variety of good bacteria in our system and crowd out the bad. And the best way to do that is through our everyday diet. So instead of taking supplements or in addition to, here are a few foods you may not have known are good sources of probiotics, like Parmesan cheese. Yeah, it contains lactic acid bacteria that can create gut-healthy probiotics. Pickles are a great source. They're cucumbers, brined in salt water and fermented, of course, giving you that beneficial bacteria. Each spear of pickle offers vitamins A and K, which are important for blood and cell health. One more good source of probiotics, cottage cheese. Because it's fermented, just check the package label to make sure it says it has live and active cultures.
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1: So Gib and I did a Facebook Live recently. And Gib brought on some neuroscientists talking about what's the best way to wake up in the morning. A guy named Andrew Huberman, who we always have on the program. You can check out our Facebook page, facebook.com/John Tesh. And Rose Ortega said that when she wakes up, she first drinks water.
2: Smart.
1: And then her coffee, and then she makes her bed. And Linda Connor says, I brush my teeth, make my bed, and study French. Mahalia Somo says, I'm watching Facebook Live. You guys are wonderful people.
2: Thank you. I appreciate
1: it. Thank you. And then another one, Margaret De Palma says, I make my bed and I read that book that U.S. Navy Admiral McRaven wrote called Make Your Bed. So I never did that. But now that we know that it works for the Navy SEALs and starts your day and on a wonderful note.
2: Well, if you make your bed every morning, one of our we on these calls we talk about the five key habits. One of our key habits is wake up at the same time every day and make your bed. It anchors your whole day. And if you have a terrible day, you have a made bed to come back to, which is always nicer. But you can anchor other habits to a habit that you get into. So if you start to make your bed every single day, you can then add other stuff like learning French, like reading a chapter of a book, whatever that thing is. It sets you up to accomplish more because you've accomplished one thing. It's the way that our brain works. It's why morning routine is so important. So if you get in that habit of making your bed every day, and by the way, you should have a morning routine. If you don't, check us out at facebook.com/John Tesh, and we'll help you figure out what your morning routine should be.
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1: So here's a headline I was not expecting to speak on the radio today. Your bra could be bumming you out. Yeah, Christine Carter is a happiness expert from UC Berkeley, and she says bad moods, they don't always come from inside us and how we feel emotionally. They can be triggered by outside sources like a bra that's pinching you, shoes that are too tight, a belt that's digging into you, or even an overhead light that makes you squint. And relieving that bad mood can be as simple as changing your clothing, reducing that harsh light, or opening a window and getting some fresh air. There you go.
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0: Weeby 108, Connecticut's best music variety. Get ready to move from the place you are right now in your life to the place you were meant to be. It's Intelligence for Life. My name is John Teschler, and right along with you. And you know eating almonds is healthy. I talk about it all the time. But did you know smelling almonds can help when you're in pain? Listen to this. In a study in the Journal of Behavior Medicine, researchers had people plunge their hands into water so hot that it was painful, and they had to keep their hands in the hot water for as long as possible, while different scents were wafted in the room. Wow. Well, almond extract was the scent that helped them feel the least amount of pain, and it also improved their mood. The researchers say the scent of almond oil could make patients more comfortable after surgery. It's because positive emotions like feeling calm and safe can minimize pain. That's the way, it's the same pathway. And an almond scent triggers that positive emotional response. It's worth a try.
1: Intelligence for your life. It's free, you know.
0: Coming up is a new way to make money doing simple tasks. It's the latest side hustle, and I'll tell you how it works next. Weeby 108, I'm John Tesh. Intelligence for your life, plus music that'll put a smile on your face.

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1: Experts have said for years, and we've reported it here on the show, that aerobic exercise helps reduce blood pressure. But now there's new research that's telling us adding isometric or static exercises is crucial as well. I just started doing these, and it's pretty amazing. So this is a type of exercise where you engage your muscles and stay in one position without moving. It's a lot easier than a lot of other exercises until you're about 1 minute in, and then it's not easy anymore. So we're talking about planks, right? Which are basically stationary push-ups. You know what a plank looks like. Or wall sits. And I started doing these, and it's amazing. You put your back against a wall with your knees bent at 90 degrees as if you're sitting on a chair. And then you hold it for as long as you can. My wife's record is 7 minutes. I can't do any more than 2 minutes. A study in the British Journal of Sports Medicine analyzed 33 years worth of blood pressure data on 16,000 people, along with their exercises. And it turns out the greatest reductions in blood pressure came from isometric exercise, including planks and wall sits and hand grips and leg squeezes. Why is isometric exercise so good for our heart? Because the extended poses, which lasts from 30 seconds to 2 minutes or 7 minutes in my wife's case, engage all muscle groups. This helps improve blood flow through the body's organs so the heart doesn't have to work so hard. So incorporate some isometric exercise into your workout routine.
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1: Hey, you're like me. Do you love hosting game nights at your house? But as you probably know, the fun and games can easily turn ugly if you're with people who are super competitive or prone to sore loser behavior. So here we go. I'm not going to name anybody in my family. Here we go with some strategies to help you avoid any game night drama. And this comes from a new OnePoll survey. This could be the most valuable information you get on the show today. First, you may want to skip playing Monopoly, Uno, and Sorry. These games were singled out as the ones most likely to cause tension on game night, with the most common issues being people suddenly quitting because they're losing, people accusing others of cheating, and people arguing over the rules. That's a big one here, the rules. It also helps to invite older adults to play on game night, because generally speaking, the older somebody is, the less likely they are to get hostile over games. In fact, this survey found the average baby boomer over the age of 60 is 6 times less likely to ever be banished from a game compared to players under the age of 25. Here's one more way to avoid game night drama. Play as teams. Yeah, I like doing this. Researchers found that when people compete as a team instead of individually, they're significantly more likely to direct their negative emotions toward the game itself than toward other players. Be careful out there, will you? I'm John Tesh, now playing in Trumbull. Thanks for making Weeby 108 part of your evening.

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1: Can we talk about pets for a minute?
0: Absolutely.
1: We've got one roaming around here somewhere, or Leroy the dog. According to the Journal of the American Medical Association, JAMA,
2: yep.
1: If you live alone, a pet can protect your brain.
2: Oh, yeah.
1: So 8,000 adults were in a study, over 50 years old, and they found that living alone normally speeds up memory decline, but for pet owners, the effect basically vanished. Not like 20%, 100%.
2: Crazy.
1: Their verbal memory and world recall declined at the same slow rate as people living with others. The reason? Loneliness is one of the biggest drivers of cognitive decline.
2: 100%. Well, because two things happen. Well, several things happen. One is, I don't know about you, but when I have Leroy, I'm talking to him the entire time when it's just the two of us. So I'm getting a little bit of verbal stimulation. I'm forming words. When you live alone and you don't have a pet, you don't, I mean, unless you're crazy, you don't talk out loud to yourself the same way you would to a pet. So that's one helpful thing. The other is it gives you a sense of purpose and regularity. You have to go outside at the same time every day. You have to feed the pet at the same time every day. And if you don't, the pet will let you know. All of that adds up, that kind of regularity, routine, and conversation adds up to benefiting your slowing or stopping cognitive decline. We know this to be true. Multiple studies have shown this.
1: Every pet except for Leroy, he just stares at you and you have to figure it out.
2: Well, yeah, but that processing is good for your brain.
0: You're set on Weeby 108.
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0: 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Get ready for longevity intelligence here on the John Tesh Radio Program, Intelligence for Your Health. Did you know that having friends is one of the biggest predictors of longevity now? Because friends reduce our stress, they increase life satisfaction, they provide mental stimulation and social support, all that stuff. And all you need, by the way, to make a new friend is 15 minutes. This is according to the journal Current Biology. They say spending 15 minutes together is all two strangers need to start feeling empathy for one another. So if you meet somebody you think could be a potential new friend, suggest a quick 15-minute meetup for coffee or a walk and build on that. Now, when it comes to established friendships, which of course is easier, the researchers found you should be spending your week socializing with them 90 minutes a week to maintain the friendship and for the relationship to improve your health and your longevity. You don't need to spend that 90 minutes with one person. You can break it up into 18 minutes each day with a different friend on the phone, going to lunch, or watching your favorite TV show together. Having friends, yes, is one of the biggest predictors of a long and happy life.
1: Now that's intelligence for your life.
0: Just ahead, I'll tell you which personality trait can banish belly fat. Norm, Danny, Alan, and then me, John Tesh. That's your day on Weeby 108.

0: B108. Welcome back to Intelligence for Your Life. Let's talk about our waistlines. Let's talk about belly fat. Let's get rid of it once and for all. Did you know there's a personality trait linked to a smaller waistline and linked to less belly fat? It's this: being mindful. That's the trait. A study in the International Journal of Behavioral Medicine found highly mindful people, those who have laser-like focus and who live in the moment, they have significantly less abdominal fat. With the study, researchers measured the amount of fat on the stomachs of nearly 400 study subjects, and then the researchers gave them a mindfulness test. Those with the highest mindfulness scores had the least amount of belly fat. Makes a lot of sense, because mindful eaters are more in tune with their body's hunger cues. So here we go. Tips how to be a more mindful eater and lose some belly fat from the experts. First, pay attention to what's going on with your body. Integrative medicine specialist Dr. Jennifer Daubenmeyer recommends trying to follow the sensation of the first bite of food as it goes down your esophagus, as it goes down into your belly. In mindful eating workshops, people start practicing this with just 3 or 4 raisins. It draws your attention to your sensory experience. Also, to eat more mindfully, clinical psychologist Dr. Katie Rickle says, pretend you're a food critic. Take note of the presentation. Take note of the nuances of flavor. Notice the texture. Notice the smell of the food. You're a food critic. It'll keep you in the moment, and the food you eat will be more satisfying. Again, the key to a smaller waistline and less belly fat is being more mindful.
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This is Weeby 108. So what could be better than eating a comforting bowl of mac and cheese? Try eating the same mac and cheese as leftovers after it's been cooled in the fridge overnight. Why? Because when you cook and then cool any dish containing pasta or white rice, it turns those carbohydrates into resistant starch. And instead of behaving like carbs and spiking your blood sugar, they actually behave like fiber and improve your health. Now, this comes from Dr. Mindy Patterson, a professor of food science at Texas Women's University. She says the process of cooling hot starchy foods is proven to change their molecular structure, making them much harder for our gut to break down and digest. The result, after pasta and rice become so-called resistant starch, they hang out in the gut much longer, and then they attract more beneficial microbes, which have been linked to stabilizing our blood sugar, lowering inflammation, and reducing our risk for heart disease, obesity, even type 2 diabetes. Now, there's even some evidence that consuming more resistant starches could help lower your risk for colorectal and pancreatic cancers. Here's the bottom line. If you want to make any pasta or rice dish healthier, you let it cool down and eat it as leftovers. Hey, Google, play Weeby 108, and you'll find me, John Tesh, with Intelligence for Your Life.

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1: John Tesh with Gib Gerard, who has three kids under the age of 14. So you have now a ninth grader?
2: Yeah.
1: Oh, my gosh.
2: High schooler.
1: Ninth grader, seventh grader, and fourth grader. The fourth grader is your son.
2: Mm-hmm.
1: And so he's in elementary school.
2: Yes.
1: And a poll just came out that said 70% of elementary school boys said they would rather be a bartender than the president.
2: Okay. I think this is fair. First of all, my 14-year-old would definitely rather be president. I'll just put that out there. She would much rather run everything.
1: Right.
2: But I will say this. When you look at the world, I don't want to be president. Who wants to be president? And I'm not saying that I'm condoning drinking or not drinking, but I will say if you are going to a bartender, you're going to be very happy to see the bartender. Whoever's going to the bartender is happy. So,
1: and a good bartender doesn't drink anyway.
2: No, a good bartender is just there to serve.
1: Right.
2: And I'm just saying the people that want to drink are always happy to see the bartender. The stress is lower. Everything about that job sounds better. If I were an elementary schooler today, I would also lean into that. Plus, you know, I don't know. Can AI replace a bartender? I don't think so.
1: No.
2: Not a good one.
1: I remember Kevin Hart, the comedian, said that he was so proud of his son. His son came to him and said, "Dad, when I grow up, I want to be an astronaut." And he goes, "Oh, that's amazing." Yeah. Or a dinosaur.
2: One or the other. Which is what every boy that age is obsessed with.
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0: 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Alan Lamberti takes you back to a simpler time with two classics and the story behind them.
1: 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Personal question for you. Are your feet ticklish? Do you burst into hysterics during a pedicure? Turns out this is a good thing. It means you probably have good balance, because ticklish feet mean the 7,000 nerves down there are functioning well and receiving messages from your brain. And we need that feedback so we can adjust our body to stay upright, whether we're hiking on an uneven trail, walking on ice, or trying to cross a cobblestone street in stilettos. But as we age, feet get less sensitive, which is one of the reasons senior citizens are more prone to falling. So to keep your feet functioning at their best, take 20 minutes a day to walk around barefoot. That stimulates pressure points on your soles that leads to better balance. Love it.
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0: 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Thanks for joining me today. John Tesh with Intelligence for Your Life. Remember, you can always dig deeper on my website. It's tesh.com. That's also where you can sign up for our weekly live Zoom coaching calls. And this next piece is the type of stuff you would get from us in the Zoom coaching call. We'd love to have you in there with another of your 100 closest friends. Even if your day started off badly, you can turn it around, and I have proofs. Here's advice from clinical psychologist Susan Albers from the Cleveland Clinic. First, you got to put the incident into context. This is big. Let's say somebody screamed at you, "Why don't you learn how to drive?" Ask yourself, is this really about me or is it about them? How much weight do I give to their words? Does this person know my true character? Putting an experience into context can dial down stress. And I know this sounds simple, but you can't believe how well it works. Put the incident into context. You can also turn things around, and this is my go-to. You can turn things around by making a sensory change. Take a hot shower. Change your clothing. I change out of shorts and right into a pair of pants. Or light a scented candle. Dr. Albers says different smells, textures, temperatures, even a different look can help you reset by diverting your attention. If you're at work, make a cup of tea, take a deep whiff, or get up and move, which releases mood-enhancing chemicals in your brain, lowers anxiety, and can help reduce rumination. Dr. Albers says a little activity or a change of location is like shaking a snow globe. I love that.
1: Now that's intelligence for your life.
0: Coming up, no judgment, but it's possible that your New Year's resolution could be long forgotten right now. But guess what? You may want to make a summer resolution. This comes from social psychologist Dr. Janina Steinmetz. I'll explain it next. Weeby 108. Hey, Bridgeport, I'm John Tesh, bringing you music and intelligence for your life here on Weeby 108.

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1: Are you like me? Is your New Year's resolution long gone, long forgotten? Well, experts are saying you and I may want to make a summer resolution. This comes from social psychologist Dr. Janina Steinmetz. Here's why she says these summer resolutions are much better than New Year's ones. First, it's finite. You're done as of Labor Day. Or you can push it to the actual end of summer, September 22nd this year, if you want to cheat. So there's less to commit to, which makes it less daunting. Summer resolutions are also easier to keep. Almost every kind of healthy habit is easier to maintain during sunny, warm weather. For example, it's much more appealing to eat a cold, crisp salad in July than January. It's also easier to go for a bike ride every day where you don't have to bundle up like the Michelin man. And if your resolution is to work on a personal project or even take a class, most people have lighter work schedules in summertime, like Fridays off. So you'll have more time to work on something new, something good. One more reason summer resolutions are better. We're happier when the weather is nice and the days are longer. And when we're happier, it is easier to stick to a new behavior pattern.
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1: All right, my intelligent friends, here we go with a few ways to boost your metabolism. That's going to help you burn more calories all throughout the day. The first tip, have breakfast. It raises your resting metabolic rate, which is the rate at which your body burns energy when you're simply sitting down and doing nothing. And eating breakfast raises your metabolic rate more so than if you ate those same foods at dinner time. Plus, a study from the University of Bath in the UK found that eating breakfast encourages the body to burn more calories for fuel when you work out later in the day. Another metabolism booster, drink more water. According to the journal Frontiers in Nutrition, drinking more water helps your body break down fat more efficiently. That leads to greater weight loss. And then, have a phone curfew. Northwestern University found the blue light your phone emits increases insulin resistance. That makes it harder for your body to clear glucose from your bloodstream while you're sleeping. The result, you store more calories as fat. It acts like a hormonal signal to the body to gain weight.
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1: I'm going under and this time I fear there's no one to save me. 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
1: So, Gabe, I'm not sure how I missed this, but wellness travel is now like a $200 billion industry.
0: So good.
1: People don't like that. Gen Z, Gen X, maybe even Alpha. We baby boomers. We would rather go and get healthy, learn how to sleep better, learn how to eat better, exercise. And so the researchers at Edith Cowan University in Australia said that positive travel experiences will push your body into what they call a low entropy state.
0: Mm-hmm.
1: New environments trigger an adaptive stress response that will boost your immune function. It improves your metabolism and helps your body repair everyday wear and tear. The same systems that stall when every day looks exactly the same. And so the positive travel experience makes you live longer.
2: So sometimes I think getting to a new location and just beginning some new habits while you're at the new location that you can then take with you when you go back home into your routine is really helpful. So you can develop new routines when you're on vacation. And I think we're also seeing just this movement away from, you know, hedonistic travel where you're just going to go and drink a lot and laze around. There's nothing wrong with R&R, with resting. But I think we're done with this idea that we're going to go do damage to our bodies during our time off. Mm-hmm. Instead, we want to set ourselves up to create the habits that we can take back with us and then live our lives a whole lot better, because we know the habits that we have today, the habits that we have for the last 6 months, determine who we are today. And we want to build those habits so that in 6 months we're the best version of ourselves.
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1: Well, we now know there is an upside to being in a bad mood. Turns out it makes us more critical thinkers. That's the word from researchers at the University of South Wales in Australia. They say grumpy people are not only better at decision-making, but also less gullible. Lead researcher, author, and psychology professor Joe Forgas says, when we're happy, we feel safe, so we're not on the lookout for imminent threats or thinking about how to survive. But when we're in a bad mood, we're more attentive, focused. We think things through more carefully. So we're better at seeing possible problems before they arise or finding a way out of a sticky situation. We also process information faster and have heightened memory skills when we're in a bad mood, so we can draw on past experiences for survival. And even though we're not trying to survive marauding animals nowadays, a bad mood still gives us extra skills to think our way out of problems. So next time you're in a bad mood, it may be the best time to make important decisions or solve any challenging problems in your life.
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0: get robbed. No biggity, no doubt. Yeah. Black Street Productions. We out, ride. We out, we out.
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0: 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It's true, my bad habits get to you. And Gloria Gaynor. 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To Sabrina Carpenter. 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
1: WeB 108, I'm Alyssa Sheketoff. Connecticut has launched a $1.6 billion 9-year project to modernize a key stretch of the Metro North New Haven line. The goal of the project is to cut travel times between New Haven and New York City by up to 25 minutes each way. The work, which is centered on a 3-mile section between Stratford and Bridgeport, includes new tracks, overhead wires, signals, and bridge replacements that will allow some Metro North and Amtrak trains to reach speeds up to 90 miles an hour by the year 2035. After more than 70 years, Holy Land USA is getting some major upgrades. The Waterbury Landmark will be restored in the coming weeks with new stations displayed along the trail. At the top of each station will be a statue showing different scenes from the Stations of the Cross, according to reports. A dedication ceremony will be held on Thursday, August 13th, and gates will open at 5 p.m. And Connecticut's Travelers Championship has become the first tournament officially selected for the PGA Tour's new championship series. It'll launch in the year 2028 as part of a 2-tier tour structure. The championship series will feature up to 24 premier events for the tour's top players. With your headlines, I'm Alyssa Sheketoff. WeB 108 First News.
2: 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Connecticut traffic, great ride on the Turnpike and on the Merritt Parkway right now. 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WeB 108 Connecticut traffic. The WeB 108 Sacred Heart University forecast doesn't look like it now. We got some pretty heavy weather coming our way. Mostly cloudy, showers and strong heavy rains later. It'll be very muggy and a high of 78. We have a flood watch in effect. Maybe a couple of inches of rain before it's over in a couple of days. Rain continues heavy at times overnight. Tonight will drop to 67. Cloudy, periods of heavy rain tomorrow, and flash flooding is possible. Highs near 75. The Amati Aesthetics of Fairfield temperature is 68 in Seymour. And good morning, Storm and Norman. Tuesday morning, we're together again. It's the WeB Wake Up Morning Show.

0: Hey, I heard that PYT song a little while ago. Storm and Norman, good morning. It is Tuesday morning. We be wake up morning show. Some nasty weather coming in later on today. But here we are. We're celebrating the big Y. We be 108 days of summer. Weekend looks great around here. And Sunday, it's Connecticut Pizza and Brew Fest at the Hartford Healthcare Amphitheater with Connecticut Basement Systems. We're going to be there right through the whole day with you, enjoying all the great pizza, beverages, and just a lot of fun, live music and more. You can get all the details and your ticket information, too, at weeb108.com. 551 WeeB108 Center for Cancer Care at Griffin Hospital, Connecticut. Traffic right now. The parkway is speed limit right. I'm seeing from New Haven right to the state line. And some delays now, minor, heading out of Bridgeport towards Fairfield and Black Rock Turnpike. It is slow, but actually moving okay. Southbound on the 25A connector. That's pretty heavy as you come from Washington Avenue into the 95 merge in Bridgeport. 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WeeB108 Connecticut traffic.
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1: WeeB 108, I'm Melissa Sheketoff. Have the rain gear ready today. The National Weather Service has placed Fairfield County under a flood watch. It is in effect now through tomorrow as a slow-moving storm system is expected to bring 2 to 3 inches of rain with localized higher amounts possible. Officials are warning of flash flooding, especially in urban and low-lying areas. The Stamford community is rallying around one family mourning the loss of their 4-year-old boy. The child reportedly fell out of a 10th floor window at a building on Prospect Street. No foul play is suspected in the case. Police believe the 4-year-old fell through a screen of an apartment window while visiting a grandparent living there. The Connecticut Department of Public Health announced new agreements to support gun violence prevention through community-based organizations in 6 municipalities in the state. Benefiting cities include Bridgeport and Stamford. The money will mean developing programs within the communities it serves to identify root causes, build trust with residents, and intervene before violence occurs. With your headlines, I'm Melissa Sheketoff, WeeB 108 First News.
2: WeeB 108 Center for Cancer Care at Griffin Hospital, Connecticut traffic 603. And if traveling southbound on the Connecticut Turnpike, it is slow through Bridgeport. A little busy now approaching Saugatuck 2 in Westport. And on the parkway, it's getting slower from Trumbull heading into the Fairfield rest area. So far, so good on 25A connector and Route 8 north and southbound. WeeB 108 Connecticut traffic. The WeeB 108 Sacred Heart University forecast for today, mostly cloudy. Showers will begin and they can be strong, heavy rains at times today, even thunder. And very muggy too, highs around 78. Rain will continue heavy at times overnight, 67. And then clouds with some showers around tomorrow. Again, some of those could be pretty heavy and highs around 75. Flooding is possible for the next couple of days. The Amati Aesthetics of Fairfield temperature is 68 in Westport.

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0: 615 Weeby 108 Center for Cancer Care at Griffin Hospital. Connecticut traffic, 95 southbound, stop and go out of Bridgeport to Fairfield. Building volume through Saugatuck into Norwalk and then Trumbull to Fairfield southbound on the parkway. That is the busy spot there this morning. 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Weeby 108 Connecticut traffic.
1: 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Connecticut in-home assistance today in Weeby history.
0: It's July 28th. On this day in 1945, a U.S. Army bomber crashed into the 79th floor of New York's Empire State Building.
2: The plane crashed into the 78th and 79th stories at a speed of about 200 miles an hour. No one knew what had happened, but firemen were on the job, and in very quick time, they had the fires out.
0: In 1998, Bell Atlantic and GTE announced a deal that formed Verizon.
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3: When you first saw her, she was out walking her dog. 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
1: WEB 108, I'm Alyssa Shekatov. Connecticut has launched a $1.6 billion 9-year project to modernize a key stretch of the Metro North New Haven line. The goal of the project is to cut travel times between New Haven and New York City by up to 25 minutes each way. The work, which is centered on a 3-mile section between Stratford and Bridgeport, includes new tracks, overhead wires, signals, and bridge replacements that will allow some Metro North and Amtrak trains to reach speeds up to 90 miles an hour by the year 2035. After more than 70 years, Holy Land USA is getting some major upgrades. The Waterbury Landmark will be restored in the coming weeks with new stations displayed along the trail. At the top of each station will be a statue showing different scenes from the Stations of the Cross, according to reports. A dedication ceremony will be held on Thursday, August 13th, and gates will open at 5 p.m. And Connecticut's Travelers Championship has become the first tournament officially selected for the PGA Tour's new championship series. It'll launch in the year 2028 as part of a 2-tier tour structure. The championship series will feature up to 24 premier events for the tour's top players. With your headlines, I'm Alyssa Shekatov. WEB 108 First News.
2: 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Connecticut traffic, 95 southbound. Looks busy now between Bridgeport and Saugatuck. Trumbull to Fairfield on the Merritt Parkway. And some minor delays now just building in Shelton on Route 8 southbound. WEB 108 Connecticut traffic. The WEB 108 Sacred Heart University forecast today. Well, we have a flood watch in effect for all of Connecticut today. It'll be cloudy, severe storms later on this afternoon, heavy rains, and highs around 78. It's going to be very humid, too. Rain heavy at times overnight tonight. We will drop to 67, and more of the same for tomorrow. Flash flood possible, too. Highs near 75. The Amati Aesthetics of Fairfield temperature is 68 in Bridgeport.

0: Rick Springfield. Now, if you've seen him at the Hartford Healthcare Amphitheater the past couple of years, he still has his voice. He's still out there in concert. Unlike a lot of musicians and lead singers now who have just lost their voice but still out there. Storm and Norman, good morning. It is Tuesday morning, July 28th, the Weeby Wake Up Morning Show. And today is the day that, according to folklore, some food item was invented here in Connecticut. Not the wrap sandwich, but the hamburger was born in New Haven on this day, July 28th in 1900 at Louie's Lunch. It's on Crown Street in New Haven. It definitely is a bucket list destination. If you've never been there, you have to make it a point to visit at least once. Now, the burger is served on toast. No ketchup allowed, and they are still using the same broiler to cook the hamburgers today as they did in 1900. So definitely a worth a trip to go to New Haven. Check out Louie's Lunch on the day the hamburger was invented.
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So you might be driving in a little bit of fog today, and later on today you're going to be driving in the heavy rain. 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Weeby 108.

0: deep dish around here. It is real Connecticut pizza, the best in the world. And WeeBee108 again welcomes you to Connecticut Pizza and Brew Fest, presented by Connecticut Basement Systems this Sunday, Hartford Healthcare Amphitheater. 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It's this Sunday. We will all be there from WeeBee108. We'd love to see you. 649 WeeBee108 Center for Cancer Care at Griffin Hospital, Connecticut. 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Bridgeport to Darien. If you're traveling on 95 southbound, also coming out of Trumbull through Fairfield, entering Westport, it's slow there on the Merritt Parkway. And coming down the hill to Route 7 in Norwalk, too, on your way to New Canaan Avenue. Another heavy spot on the parkway, sponsored by FarmSafe 811. 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WeeBee108, Connecticut traffic.
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1: WeeB 108, I'm Melissa Sheketoff. Have the rain gear ready today. The National Weather Service has placed Fairfield County under a flood watch. It is in effect now through tomorrow as a slow-moving storm system is expected to bring 2 to 3 inches of rain with localized higher amounts possible. Officials are warning of flash flooding, especially in urban and low-lying areas. The Stamford community is rallying around one family mourning the loss of their four-year-old boy. The child reportedly fell out of a 10th floor window at a building on Prospect Street. No foul play is suspected in the case. Police believe the four-year-old fell through a screen of an apartment window while visiting a grandparent living there. The Connecticut Department of Public Health announced new agreements to support gun violence prevention through community-based organizations in 6 municipalities in the state. Benefiting cities include Bridgeport and Stamford. The money will mean developing programs within the communities it serves to identify root causes, build trust with residents, and intervene before violence occurs. With your headlines, I'm Melissa Sheketoff, WeeB 108 First News.
2: 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Traffic, 7 o'clock, southbound on the Connecticut Turnpike. It is slow heading out of Bridgeport through Fairfield, Westport, and Darien, too. A busy ride from Trumbull to Fairfield on the Parkway southbound. Also, as you approach Route 7 in Norwalk on the way to New Canaan Avenue, WeeB 108 Connecticut Traffic. The WeeB 108 Sacred Heart University forecast. Well, we need the rain, but this stinks the way it comes down in like one big clump for the next couple of days. Mostly cloudy today, showers and strong heavy rains right throughout the afternoon into tonight, into tomorrow. Highs today of around 78, very muggy too. There's a flood watch in effect for all of Connecticut. Rain heavy at times tonight, thunderstorms possible, overnight lows of 67, and then cloudy with periods of heavy rain, flash flooding possible tomorrow with a high of 75. Right now, the Amati Aesthetics of Fairfield temperature is 69 in Stamford.

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1: 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Traffic Route 8 southbound slow. Seymour heading towards Ansonia. We've got delays on the Connecticut Turnpike southbound out of Bridgeport's 26 right through Norwalk and into Darien. Some delays now starting to build around exit 8 in Stamford. Seeing a slow go, Trumbull to Fairfield into Westport on the Merritt Parkway, then just past Route 7 in Norwalk. It stays pretty busy past New Canaan Avenue on the way into New Canaan. 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
1: WeeB 108, I'm Alyssa Shekatoff. Connecticut has launched a $1.6 billion 9-year project to modernize a key stretch of the Metro North New Haven line. The goal of the project is to cut travel times between New Haven and New York City by up to 25 minutes each way. The work, which is centered on a 3-mile section between Stratford and Bridgeport, includes new tracks, overhead wires, signals, and bridge replacements that will allow some Metro North and Amtrak trains to reach speeds up to 90 miles an hour by the year 2035. After more than 70 years, Holy Land USA is getting some major upgrades. The Waterbury Landmark will be restored in the coming weeks with new stations displayed along the trail. At the top of each station will be a statue showing different scenes from the Stations of the Cross, according to reports. A dedication ceremony will be held on Thursday, August 13th, and gates will open at 5 p.m. And Connecticut's Travelers Championship has become the first tournament officially selected for the PGA Tour's new championship series. It'll launch in the year 2028 as part of a 2-tier tour structure. The championship series will feature up to 24 premier events for the tour's top players. With your headlines, I'm Alyssa Shekatoff. 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
2: 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Traffic, Route 8 southbound, stop and go in through Seymour. Delays on the Connecticut Turnpike southbound, heading out of Bridgeport through Norwalk and Darien. Start to get heavier, 9 to exit 8 in Stamford southbound. It is a slow ride between Trumbull and Fairfield and Westport. Now through Norwalk around Route 7 on your way into New Canaan. WeeB 108 Connecticut Traffic. The WeeB 108 Sacred Heart University forecast. This is nasty. A flood watch in effect for all of Connecticut. We could see 2 to 4, even 6 inches of rain by the time this thing is over. Next couple of days, mostly cloudy today. Showers and very heavy rain, too. And very muggy, high of 78. Can't rule out a thunderstorm overnight tonight. Heavy rains continue, and we have a low of 67. More clouds around tomorrow with periods of heavy rain again. Flash flooding is possible. Highs tomorrow near 75. The Amati Aesthetics of Fairfield temperature is 70 in Milford.

0: Stamford has been the home of so many celebrities, musical artists, and actors and actresses. Stormy Norman, Weeby Wake Up Morning Show. And one of the biggest artists of the 70s actually lived in Stamford for many years. Her name is Carly Simon. She wrote and sang a song called You're So Vain. Still gets played today, an iconic song. Well, Carly yesterday said that she has been living with Parkinson's disease, something that so many of us can relate to. It affects not only the person who has it, but it affects the families too. And Carly says being diagnosed with Parkinson's and living with it has been very difficult. It's been frustrating. And to be honest, she said it's very frightening. And Carly lived in Stamford for 17 years. She was married to James Taylor for a few years. They have a couple of older children now, but we wish Carly Simon the very best. Really nice person. She's always been afraid to go out in public and do concerts and stuff, but now she's living with Parkinson's.
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0: So we're going to get all this rain out of here for the next couple of days. And by the time the weekend comes, it looks pretty good. And we're going to be out and about as we do all summer long. The Big Y Weeby 108 Days of Summer. And you can join us this Sunday at the Connecticut Pizza and Brew Fest at the Hartford Healthcare Amphitheater with Connecticut Basement Systems. 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Connecticut traffic stop-and-go volume between Bridgeport's 26 on the Connecticut Turnpike, heading into Fairfield and through Norwalk into Darien. Starting to see some more cars, too, between exits 9 and 7, heading in through Stamford. Now, if you're over on the Parkway, that is very heavy, out of Trumbull through Fairfield, Westport, Norwalk on the way into the New Canaan rest area, and some delays still on Route 8 southbound as you head in through Seymour. 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
0: Yeah, we prove that every day. $388 in our cash jackpot. Your answers match our answers. And you will win that cash jackpot. 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It's the College Street Music Hall, August 22nd. China Crisis, Big Country, The Vapors, and the Icicle Works all playing. And if you'd like to go see the show and you'd like to try to win the money, let's do this right now. 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Good luck.

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1: WeB 108, I'm Melissa Sheketoff. Have the rain gear ready today. The National Weather Service has placed Fairfield County under a flood watch. It is in effect now through tomorrow as a slow-moving storm system is expected to bring 2 to 3 inches of rain with localized higher amounts possible. Officials are warning of flash flooding, especially in urban and low-lying areas. The Stamford community is rallying around one family mourning the loss of their 4-year-old boy. The child reportedly fell out of a 10th floor window at a building on Prospect Street. No foul play is suspected in the case. Police believe the 4-year-old fell through a screen of an apartment window while visiting a grandparent living there. The Connecticut Department of Public Health announced new agreements to support gun violence prevention through community-based organizations in 6 municipalities in the state. Benefiting cities include Bridgeport and Stamford. The money will mean developing programs within the communities it serves to identify root causes, build trust with residents, and intervene before violence occurs. With your headlines, I'm Melissa Sheketoff. WeB 108 First News.
2: 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It is 8:01. 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Connecticut traffic. Let's start with the Connecticut Turnpike southbound. And we see delays heading through Bridgeport, Fairfield, Westport, Norwalk, and a heavy ride in Stamford, 9 to exit 6. Got delays on the parkway, too, coming out of Trumbull, Fairfield, Westport, then through Route 7 in Norwalk on the way into New Canaan. And some delays, too, Route 8 southbound as you make your way into Seymour. WeB 108, Connecticut traffic. The WeB 108 Sacred Heart University forecast. Let me define the next couple of days to you. Mostly cloudy today, some showers possible, strong heavy rains possible, and highs around 78. We do have a flood watch in effect from the National Weather Service through today and tomorrow. Now, the heavy stuff comes in after midnight tonight with heavy rains, thunderstorms, and 67. And then this time tomorrow morning could be really tough. Heavy rains, possible flash flood, and a very cloudy, and the rains could be really thick and heavy during the morning commute tomorrow. Highs around 75. So we're dealing with a couple of days of strong, heavy rains. So something you have to prepare for. The Amonte Aesthetics of Fairfield temperature is 72 in Darien.

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2: 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Traffic delays southbound as you make your way 95 into West Haven. Also in Bridgeport, Fairfield, Westport towards Norwalk, and a slow ride in Stamford between exits 9 and 6 southbound. Parkway is a little slow too, let's say the least. From Trumbull right by the mall exit, it is stop and go through Fairfield, Westport, down the hill in Norwalk, Route 7, and on into New Canaan. Some delays to Route 8 southbound as you head in through Shelton. 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
6: When you first saw her, she was out walking her dog. 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But when you finally did, it was too late. Because at that moment,

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1: WeeB 108, I'm Alyssa Shekatoff. Connecticut has launched a $1.6 billion 9-year project to modernize a key stretch of the Metro North New Haven line. The goal of the project is to cut travel times between New Haven and New York City by up to 25 minutes each way. The work, which is centered on a 3-mile section between Stratford and Bridgeport, includes new tracks, overhead wires, signals, and bridge replacements that will allow some Metro North and Amtrak trains to reach speeds up to 90 miles an hour by the year 2035. After more than 70 years, Holy Land USA is getting some major upgrades. The Waterbury Landmark will be restored in the coming weeks with new stations displayed along the trail. At the top of each station will be a statue showing different scenes from the Stations of the Cross, according to reports. A dedication ceremony will be held on Thursday, August 13th, and gates will open at 5 p.m. And Connecticut's Travelers Championship has become the first tournament officially selected for the PGA Tour's new championship series. It'll launch in the year 2028 as part of a 2-tier tour structure. The championship series will feature up to 24 premier events for the tour's top players. With your headlines, I'm Alyssa Shekatoff. WeeB 108 First News.
2: 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Traffic delays on the 25A connector, Lindley Street, right to the verge of 95 in Bridgeport. We do have a slow ride through Bridgeport. And once again, just out of Saugatuck, Westport, 17 into Norwalk. And I'm looking at volume now, just beginning to ease up a bit in Darien. Still very slow, Stamford to 9 to exit 7. And a stop-and-go ride out of Fairfield right into the New Canaan Rest Area if you're traveling on the Parkway. WeeB 108 Connecticut traffic. The WeeB 108 Sacred Heart University forecast today is not really going to be a total washout. We will have showers and some bands of strong, heavy rains. And very muggy, too. Highs around 78. Flood watch in effect through the whole day today and tomorrow, too. By the time this is over, we can have anywhere between 2, 4, 6 inches of rain. The tricky part comes tonight. If you're going to be driving overnight tonight, rain heavy at times, thunderstorms, 67. Now, tomorrow at this time, you could be driving in heavy rains. Flash flooding is possible tomorrow, and highs will be around 75. The Amati Aesthetics of Fairfield temperature is 72 in Oxford.

0: So we have some nasty weather coming. Flood watch is in effect for today and tomorrow for all of Connecticut. Storm and Norman, Weeby Wake Up Morning Show. And there are so many areas in Fairfield County and Weeby Land that get flooded relentlessly. You've seen all the pictures recently as, a couple of weeks ago of cars underwater. Always happens under the train tracks like in Bridgeport and Stratford and Compo and Westport. Lots of areas get flooded very quickly. And then while you're driving this stuff, you got to worry about the left lane flooding on the parkway. And then you got to deal with exit ramps being flooded when you get off 95. It happens. And we've got enough rain to make this happen. So really, don't try to be a hero. I'm not trying to be preachy here, but don't drive through water. If your vehicle stalls, get out of the car if it's safe. And also, got to deal with this. Check your sump pump in the basement and stay away from streams and rivers. Water is especially flood waters along streams and yards and roads, not to be something to be fooled with. So we'll get through this couple of days of some nasty weather. Looks good for the weekend at our Connecticut Pizza and Brew Fest at the Hartford Healthcare Amphitheater with Connecticut Basement Systems.
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0: doesn't matter if it's luck or if it's skill. You could win $25,000 for catching the heaviest bluefish this summer. 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Yep, right there on Long Island Sound. 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Connecticut traffic 848. Southbound on the Connecticut Turnpike, seeing delays coming out of Bridgeport's 27A in through Fairfield, slow ride, Westport's Saugatuck into Norwalk and heavy in Stamford. Delays too on the 25A connector as you head from Washington Avenue into the merge of 95. And a stop and go ride from Fairfield into New Canaan southbound on the Merritt Parkway. 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Weeby 108, Connecticut traffic.
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Looks like there's no more coffee at the end of your meal at Red Lobster in Bridgeport. There is no more Red Lobster on Main Street. They closed down. One of the things that put them under was the endless shrimp deal they had going on there. Weeby 108.

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6: 9:15, Weeby 108 Center for Cancer Care at Griffin Hospital, Connecticut. Traffic stop and go in Bridgeport, Norwalk, and Stamford on the Connecticut Turnpike southbound. Some delays in Westport and very heavy on the parkway just past Route 7 in Norwalk into New Canaan. And north end southbound on Route 8 in Shelton. Road work is set up. Weeby 108 Connecticut traffic. The Weeby 108 Sacred Heart University forecast, mostly cloudy today, a few showers around, and then becoming heavier rain by this evening. Highs today of 78, very muggy, flood warning, a flood watch in effect for today and tomorrow. We could see a few inches of rain by the time it's out of here on Thursday. Rain heavy at times overnight tonight. Thunder is likely and will drop to 67. It's going to be a pretty tough commute in the morning tomorrow. Periods of heavy rains, flash flood possible, highs tomorrow of 75. The Amati Aesthetics of Fairfield temperature is 75 in South Norwalk.

So this Sunday is the Connecticut Pizza and Brew Fest presented by Connecticut Basement Systems at the Hartford Healthcare Amphitheater. And then the week after, get a chance to see this guy. Richard Marx is opening for Rod Stewart. August 7th, I will see you there. Weeby 108.

0: Danny Lyons is coming up next in the Lyons Den. You can join Danny and myself at the Connecticut Pizza and Brew Fest presented by Connecticut Basement Systems this Sunday at the Hartford Healthcare Amphitheater. 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
1: Let's be real. 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

Right after 10, good morning. Welcome to the Lion's Den on Weepy 108. Could be a wild and wet day today. Well, actually a couple of days. And we've got all the feel-good music for you while you work here on Weepy 108.

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8: Weeby 108, Center for Cancer Care at Griffin Hospital, Connecticut traffic. Not a whole lot of work going on today. We do have construction on Route 8, both directions in Derby. Southbound 95, just some volume as you make your way from Westport into Stamford. And on the parkway, it looks like a little road work northbound in Norwalk. 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Saving 15% off everything at Jordan's, or get 60 months financing with no interest. Weeby 108 Sacred Heart University forecast. All right, we do have muggy day today. Showers and storms becoming likely. Some could be very strong today. Localized flooding. Watch out for your outdoor plans and travel for the day. Heavy rain and 78 is the high. Few thunderstorms overnight tonight. Periods of rain heavy tomorrow again. Isolated storms are possible. These could be like bands that move through and could be raining really hard in one spot and not so hard in other places of the state for the next couple of days. The Amati Aesthetics of Fairfield, temperature is 76 in Riverside.

Well, you might be dealing with split ends in your hair, and that was the original name of this band, Split Ends. And then the record label asked them to change it, so they became Crowded House because of that little small house they were in when they were recording this. VB 108.

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0: 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Just about $400 is up for grabs tomorrow morning, right before 8 o'clock with Storm and Norman. You answer all the questions. He gives you the cash jackpot. Not easy, right? It's been fun, though, hearing what you come up with for answers when we're early in the game here. So keep on trying tomorrow morning and for the rest of the week. Tickets for Rock of the Ages, and that features China Crisis, Big Country, The Vapors, and Icicle Works at College Street Music Hall on August 22nd, all from Storm and Norman tomorrow morning on Weeby 108.
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12: WEB 108, Center for Cancer Care at Griffin Hospital, Connecticut traffic, road work on the parkway northbound. Fairfield around Black Rock Turnpike, not causing too much of a problem at the moment. In Orange.

afternoon, especially overnight tonight. You might be awakened by some thunderstorms, and then throughout the day tomorrow, too. Muggy, that's for sure. The Amati Aesthetics at Fairfield temperature is 77 in Southport.

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Hey, if your town has summer concerts on Tuesday night, it's been rough this year for sure. Check their website. North Haven has let me know that they moved theirs indoors to the high school this evening. I don't

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Texas Bluefish Tournament on Earth coming up the weekend of August 29th and 30th, Long Island Sound. $25,000 catch the biggest bluefish that weekend, the heaviest one on Long Island Sound. That money will be yours. Register.

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2: Talk about being in the right place at the right time. A police officer was handling a routine traffic stop when dispatch sent him to a nearby convenience store. A woman was in labor and she wasn't going to make it to the hospital. By the time Officer Dominic Hodson got to the car, the baby was already on the way. He calmly picked up the baby, cleared the baby's airway, and made sure he was breathing until paramedics arrived. The officer admitted he'd never delivered a baby before and said the hardest part was he didn't realize how slippery the baby was. So when the family reunited with him later to say thank you, he insisted the real heroes were mom and dad. A healthy boy, proud parents, and a great public servant. And that's our good news today, right before lunchtime in the Lion's Den on Weeby 108.
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Lion's Den and Danny Lyons, Lunchtime at WeeB 108. Love watching those older movies where people are in trouble and they're struggling to find a payphone and to get out of that. And we've got that for you right now on WeeB 108 from Maroon 5.

0: just one of those great uplifting songs for you on a day like today from Earth, Wind, and Fire on Weeby 108, Danny Lyons. Lunchtime in the Lion's Den, just thinking about pizza, chard, and just sampling pizza from all over the state, all together on Sunday coming up, August 2nd. The day's going to be great. Hartford Healthcare Amphitheater, the Connecticut Pizza and Brew Fest, presented by Connecticut Basement Systems. 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McHale Pest Control Beer Garden, Mazda Milford, and we also have music from the Rum Runners all day. 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I believe there's still some VIP early entry passes. 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
0: Weeby 108, Center for Cancer Care at Griffin Hospital, Connecticut traffic. Looks like their road work in Orange now is on the southbound side of the parkway. We're looking at delays 95 northbound, Milford into West Haven, and both directions in Derby today on Route 8. 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Weeby 108, Sacred Heart University forecast. One of those days, so we've got sunshine in most of the state right now, but a band of showers moving through Southbury, Woodbury, Naugatuck, Waterbury, going up in that direction. And we do have more rain, the bands of rain that'll be moving in a little bit later on. And especially overnight tonight, a few thunderstorms. You're going to probably be awakened by that. And then heavy rain tomorrow. Isolated storms possible again. And the high just in the 70s for the next couple of days. The Amati Aesthetics of Fairfield, temperature 77 in

If you are excited about seeing Weird Al tonight at the Amp, we just got word from our friends at Live Nation that that show has been rescheduled to Tuesday, August 25th. Your tickets will be honored on that date, and some tickets are still available, by the way. We be 108.

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1: It's July 28th. On this day in 1945, a U.S. Army bomber crashed into the 79th floor of New York's Empire State Building.
2: Plane crashed into the 78th and 79th stories at a speed of about 200 miles an hour. No one knew what had happened, but firemen were on the job, and in very quick time, they had the fires out.
1: In 1998, Bell Atlantic and GTE announced a deal that formed Verizon.
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16: Weeby 108, Center for Cancer Care at Griffin Hospital, Connecticut traffic. 95 northbound, slow, Long Wharf into West Haven. Other than that, looking pretty good. Parkway, we've just got some road work in Orange on the southbound side. Looking good after that. And if you're on Route 8, look for delays both directions through Derby today. The Weeby 108 Sacred Heart University forecast: clouds and sun. Some showers did move through. Once in a while, you have a sprinkle in your neighborhood, but then the heavy stuff coming in a little bit later on this evening. There actually is a flood watch from 2 o'clock this afternoon until 8 tonight. Looks like that might be extended as some of the storms can be really heavy, especially overnight with thunderstorms cracking as you are trying to sleep. And tomorrow is same thing. Lots of rain. It's going to be muggy. And the Amati Aesthetics of Fairfield temperature is 78 in Trumbull.

is legendary, and a guitar duel at the end that is also legendary and iconic. Don Felder and Joe Walsh did this guitar solo. Actually talked to each other with their guitars pretty much, and they rehearsed it note for note until it sounded effortless. One of the best guitar solos at the end of a song from the Eagles on Weepy 108.

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0: 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He's going to, all the questions, he gives you the money. 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Not as easy as it sounds. 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

Weird Al Yankovic show tonight. Hartford Healthcare Amphitheater has been rescheduled to Tuesday, August 25th. They will honor your tickets on that date because of the weather. They're doing that. We be 108.

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Music for right.

from the first date till death do us part and beyond. All that in one song from James Arthur right now on WeeBee 108.

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4: WABE 108, Center for Cancer Care at Griffin Hospital, Connecticut. Traffic 95 southbound. We have an accident between exits 15 and 14. This is South Norwalk. It's a tractor trailer versus car. It's moved off to the right shoulder now, but you can expect delays back to exit 17. And look for road work on Route 8, both directions today in Derby. 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WABE 108, Sacred Heart University forecast, clouds and sun right now in most of the state. We do have a chance of those showers to start moving in a little bit later on this afternoon. We did have some storms come through, went up through Waterbury into the Hartford area through Bradley. They actually grounded some flights there for a little while earlier this afternoon, but that's going to be the story later on. Bands of heavy rain moving through. Flooding is possible, maybe 5 inches in some places before this all moves out of here sometime tomorrow. So there's lots of rain on the way. The Amati Aesthetics of Fairfield, temperature 77 in Stratford. 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Now play your favorite draw games at

Oh, yeah, that's our forecast for overnight tonight. At least some thunder and lightning, all right? Just be aware of that. Flash flood watch in effect till about 8 o'clock tonight. And everybody have fun tonight. Everybody, Wang Chung, Weeby 108.

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Always double check. ChatGPT isn't always correct. Weeby 108. Give me

Here comes the rain again. And like last week, when that rain was fast and steady, we got lots of flooding, especially under the railroad passes and the bridges. And they say, turn around, don't drown. You know, that old gate lane that always seems to flood out before that railroad tracks come through. And you're better off not driving if possible. Please don't drive through the puddles and keep yourself safe and your first responders, okay? Think about them. WEB 108.

0: We are very excited about seeing you Sunday for the Weeby 108 Connecticut Pizza and Brew Fest, presented by Connecticut Basement Systems. 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We've got Pepe's and beverage samples in the J.P. McHale Pest Control Beer Garden. 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
8: 95 northbound, about 45 minutes, Stamford through Fairfield. Some breaks along the way. Sure, the Parkway northbound volume delays start at about exit 21 and follow you into no man's land in Fairfield. New Haven, 95 south, busy but moving, going through Long Wharf into West Haven. 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
9: The Weeby 108 Sacred Heart University forecast. We're dealing with rain heavy at times and thunderstorms overnight, dropping down into the upper 60s. Tomorrow's going to be mostly cloudy. Expect more periods of heavy rain and isolated storms possible. Localized flash flooding is always a concern because of how muggy it's been and how much rain is going to fall. Highs are going to be in the mid-70s. 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

in the city, like the Mets. They had to postpone. They're going to do a doubleheader tomorrow against Atlanta. Cancellations in Fairfield County. Weird Al Yankovic was scheduled to be at the Hartford Healthcare Amphitheater tonight. It's been postponed. If you have tickets, they'll still be good on August 25th.

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You realize that 3 months from Friday will be Halloween. And sure enough, all those Spirit Halloween stores are about to open, pumpkin spice already in the supermarkets, and people plan those trips up to Salem in Massachusetts. And it's going to be a big one this year, the Warrens. You know, the Warren Museum in Monroe? It's being moved up to Salem. We be one of

0: If I have my timeline right, this new batch of questions for the WeeB 108 Bigelow T5 question quiz only started right after the 4th of July, and the first one's already been solved. But you gotta go 5 for 5 if you play any morning with Storm and Norman right before 8 a.m. You have to match all of his answers. If you do that, you get paid. If not, the jackpot grows every day until we get a winner. We're just about to get to the $400 mark. $398 could be yours tomorrow morning.
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9: 95 northbound, half an hour, Norwalk through Bridgeport Parkway is even easier right now. 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
10: The Weeby 108 Sacred Heart University forecast. We are under a flood watch through today and into tomorrow. And overnight tonight, the rain is going to be heavy with thunderstorms likely. Highs are going to be in the mid-60s. Tomorrow, it's going to be more of the same. Mostly cloudy, periods of heavy rain. It's going to be another muggy one. And because of how much rain is expected to fall in such a short amount of time, localized flash flooding should be a concern. Highs in the mid-70s. The Amati Aesthetics of Fairfield temperature is 77 in Greenwich. 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

Well, the storms have moved in, and they are moving across Connecticut from west to east, so we are getting it first. It's Alan on Weeby 108. Now, we're not going to get quite as much rain as we got last week. It's not going to be like 5 to 6 inches in such a short amount of time. It's going to be more like 2 to 3 inches, but it's going to be steady, and it is going to be heavy for an extended period of time. It's going to continue throughout the night. There are going to be periods of heavy rain throughout the night as well, and continue well into tomorrow, so there could be overflowing riverways and flooding. Storm and Norman will keep you posted starting at 5 tomorrow.

0: You got a lot of emails in that inbox that you just haven't read. You just leave them on unread until you get to like 10,000. If you're somebody like that that looks at that iPhone every day, well, here's an email you're going to get that you will open, that you will want. It is the Weeby108 Email Club. 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
7: Parkway northbound closed between exit 15 and 16 because of a crash as things backed up through New Canaan. Southbound onlooking delays start before Route 7 in Norwalk. On 95 northbound, about a half an hour from Norwalk going through Fairfield and out of New Haven. 95 south near jamming through Long Wharf into West Haven. 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
8: The Weeby 108 Sacred Heart University forecast. The flood watch is in effect for most of the state through tomorrow. Overnight tonight, the rain heavy at times. Thunderstorms expected will drop down into the mid and upper 60s. Tomorrow is going to be cloudy with periods of heavy rain, localized flash flooding potentials. It's going to be muggy as the storms continue throughout the day tomorrow. Highs will be in the mid and upper 70s. The Amati Aesthetics of Fairfield temperature, it's 77 in Shelton. 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

know, they'd be opening up the parking lots over at the Hartford Healthcare Amphitheater for a concert. Weird Al Yankovic was scheduled to take the stage tonight, but because of the inclement weather, the show has been postponed. So if you do have tickets for that, you know somebody who does, tell them not to worry. It's still going to be happening. The date will be August 25th instead. So the tickets will still be good on that day when the weather is going to be much better than it is later on tonight. WeeB 108, Connecticut's best music variety.

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Give yourself plenty of time to get where you're going for the next few hours, because the rain is going to continue about 2 to 3 inches when all is said and done. But it's not all done until around this time tomorrow. We'd be one

0: like WebMD, but not as scary and actually helpful. Dan Perkins Subaru, We Be Wellness with Alan Lamberti.
1: So sometimes you just got to take a day off from work. 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
16: Parkway, northbound vehicle fire between exit 15 and 16. Stay left to get through. Slow ride starts in Stanford. Southbound, plenty of onlooking delays as well. 95 north up to an hour from Greenwich going through Fairfield. A few breaks along the way through. Traffic report is powered by Dunkin'. Grab a full breakfast at Dunkin' for $6. 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
1: The Weeby 108 Sacred Heart University forecast. Flood watch in effect until tomorrow. The rain is going to fall throughout the night. It's going to be heavy at times. Expect thunderstorms, too. We'll drop down into the mid and upper 60s. Tomorrow, more of the rain. Cloudy, heavy rain. Isolated storms are possible with the potential for localized flash flooding. It's going to be another muggy one, too, with highs in the mid-70s. the Amati Aesthetics of Fairfield temperature. 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

The storms have rolled in, and they're going to continue all throughout the night tonight. That's what we're going to be dealing with. A flood watch is in effect until 8 o'clock tomorrow night for Fairfield County and, for the most part, all of Connecticut. Unfortunately, we're getting it the worst, like we did last week. The good news is it won't be quite as much rain in quite a short span of time. It's not going to be like 5 inches in a few hours. It's going to be 2 to 3 when all is said and done.

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Getting ready for Sunday? Because the weather's going to be good and the event is going to be even greater at the Hartford Healthcare Amphitheater when the Connecticut Pizza and Brew Fest, presented by Connecticut Basement Systems, returns to Fairfield County with pizza trucks from all around the region. You want Frank Pepe's, you want Slice of New Haven, you want Nona Lucia's Delicious. They're all going to be there and so many more. But you have to have tickets. That's the only way in. And if you want those VIP early entry passes, which are almost sold out, which is all you can eat pizza for 90 minutes, get them now. Weeby108.com. Like a

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13: There are Parkway northbound residual delays in Stamford and New Canaan from an earlier issue that's been clear. 95 northbound crawling from the state line going through Norwalk. It does get a bit better once you get past Route 7 out of New Haven. 95 south, you're jamming through Long Wharf going into West Haven. Route 8 northbound bunched up nicely in Shelton going up to the bridge. 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Weeby 108, Center for Cancer Care, Griffin Hospital Traffic.
14: The Weeby 108 Sacred Heart University forecast. We're under flood watch through the end of the day tomorrow. Expect about 2 to 4 inches of rain total between the next 24 hours or so, which will be heavy at times overnight tonight, and expect a few thunderstorms as well as we drop down into the mid and upper 60s. Tomorrow, the rain will continue. Periods of heavy rain, isolated storms, and potential localized flash flooding. It's going to be muggy and cloudy with highs in the mid 70s. The Amati Aesthetics of Fairfield temperature, it's 77 in Sono. 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

She was starting to branch out into a solo career, separating herself from Miami sound machine Gloria Estefan. Rhythm Is Gonna Get You today in the Weeby 108. He's a huge hit, 1987. Something

0: Stormin' Norman is going to tell you a tale of what it was like back then. Connecticut in-home assistance today in Weeby history.
1: It's July 28th. On this day in 1945, a U.S. Army bomber crashed into the 79th floor of New York's Empire State Building.
2: The plane crashed into the 78th and 79th stories at a speed of about 200 miles an hour. No one knew what had happened, but firemen were on the job, and in very quick time, they had the fires out.
1: In 1998, Bell Atlantic and GTE announced a deal that formed Verizon.
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6: Is there Delilah? 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
22: 95 North, about an hour from Greenwich going through Fairfield. Some breaks along the way through. The Parkway northbound is the way to go right now. New Haven, 95 South, lingering falling delays through Long Wharf going into West Haven. 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
6: The Weeby 108 Sacred Heart University forecast. We've got the flash flood watch in effect overnight tonight, and that'll continue until the end of the day tomorrow. Expect about 2 to 4 inches of rainfall for the next 36 hours or so. As overnight tonight, the thunderstorms are expected. The rain's going to be heavy at times and will drop down into the mid and upper 60s. Tomorrow, it's going to be a mostly cloudy day, but the rain will continue all throughout the day. And isolated storms are expected, potential localized flash flooding. It's going to still be muggy. Highs will be in the mid 70s. The Amati Aesthetics of Fairfield temperature, it's 77 in Bridgeport.

dealing with the weather, and we're going to be dealing with it all night. WeeB 108, Connecticut's best music variety. It's here. We're not getting quite as much as we got last week. That's the good news. The bad news, though, is we got to deal with it for a while. Not until tomorrow night does it really start to come to an end and taper off. Periods of heavy rain all throughout the night. Thunderstorms, too. 2 to 3 inches when all is said and done. Storm and Norman, 5 a.m. tomorrow. He'll keep you posted with all the updates.

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Well, the rain canceled a lot of outdoor activities. The Mets, they're not playing tonight. Weird Al Yankovic, the concert's not happening in Bridgeport tonight. So once you get home, stay inside. Ride it out. We be 108.

0: right now, this very moment, somewhere in Long Island Sound, a fish is swimming around. It's a bluefish, and it's worth $25,000. 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
13: 95 northbound, 45 minutes, state line going through Fairfield. Some breaks along the way through Parkway northbound. Stubborn volume delays coming off of Route 7 going into No Man's Land in Fairfield. Route 8. Getting ready for road work in Ansonia and Shelton. Traffic report is powered by the Connecticut Lottery. 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
0: The Weeby 108 Sacred Heart University forecast. The flood watch is in effect throughout the night and into the day tomorrow. 2 to 4 inches of rain should fall over the next 36 hours. It could be more in localized areas. It'll be heavy at times with thunderstorms expected overnight, dropping down into the mid and upper 60s. A mostly cloudy day tomorrow. Continued periods of heavy rain and isolated storms and localized flash flooding. It'll be muggy. Highs will be in the mid 70s. The Amati Aesthetics of Fairfield, temperature 77 in Milford.

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1: I want to tell you about the latest trend in book clubs. It's get-togethers where everybody reads different books, and there's no pressure to come up with smart questions or story analysis. They're called silent book clubs, and there are over 500 club chapters in North America. So if you're all reading different books, how does it work? Well, members gather at a coffee shop, a park, or even a bar, armed with noise-canceling headphones and book lights. They start by socializing for maybe 15 minutes before settling down to quietly read their chosen book for 30 minutes. Then, at the end, there's another 15 minutes for socializing, where you can discuss your book, recommend something you've read, learn about books you might enjoy from other members. I like this. Another type of book group is the Read Treat. That's where members head to an Airbnb for the weekend. 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So why are these silent book clubs and read treats so popular? 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Get it? So if you'd like to find a book club or form your own, check out the website silentbookclub.com.
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